feeling low. Only hate the road when you're missing home. Only know you love her when you let her go. And you let her go.

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We're gonna do that together tonight. I want everybody, listen, I want you to sway with me, and we're gonna sing it together tonight.

0: I must say that I've seen Tina so many times over the years, and this is a privilege to be on the same stage as you, Tina.
1: I've been asking for a long time, and finally I got here.
0: It's also the hottest place in the universe.

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0: escuchando lo que faltaba. We gonna do a wild style, drop the beat.
1: It's really great to be here. It's really nice to see so many people come together for the cause of human rights around the world, and I'm glad to be a part of it. The first song that I'm gonna do is a song that I wrote for my husband and I. It's called You're Still the One.

0: Cause I gotta have faith. Oh, I gotta have faith. Cause I gotta have faith.
1: Un día perfecto. Lo mejor está